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1: 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I'm Saweetie.
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0: 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K-Win, what's up? Louis Cruz hanging out. So even though Diddy is locked up, you know, from things in his own trial, his legal troubles somehow continue to follow him as his name is brought up in the trial of Keefe D, the guy who was on trial for the 1996 murder of Tupac. But from what we know, this trial is featuring a list of potential witnesses, including individuals with connections to Diddy, like his former bodyguard and Tupac's sister. But jury selection was scheduled to start today in Vegas. But here's an interesting note. Suge Knight is, I guess, refusing to cooperate with law enforcement. Yeah, Suge Knight told ABC News that this trial's got nothing to do with him. And he said, if somebody brings me there, it's going to hurt whoever brings them or whoever brings him to the trial, right? Like, he said, look, if it's the defense that brings me, it's going to hurt them. If it's the prosecutors that are bringing me, it's going to hurt them, right? He said, my loyalty to Tupac can never be compromised. Suge Knight said, I'm not here to help Keefe D. I'm not here to hurt him for sure. He went on to say, I'm not going to be responsible for sending another man to prison for the rest of his life. Then Suge Knight said, if God's forgiving, who am I to think I'm bigger than God? So, yeah, there you go. We'll see how this all goes and how this all unfolds as the weeks and months come, man. Stick around. Got some J. Cole on the way. Kehlani and Shoreline Mafia coming up. K-Win.
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4: Yeah.
0: And it's a novella, if you will, like a soap opera vibe. It's all fake. It's us. We're the callers. I'm just being honest with you. I don't have money to afford voice actors or do any of that. So it's just us. And we act out the most dramatic scenarios that we can think of.
5: You're right.
0: And for some reason, you guys are entertained by it. So we'll do it again next. Oh, Battle of the Rosas. Kicking off Tino Cochino Radio next with all the drama and toxicity you

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1: You might need some
2: 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Right there.
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1: Ladies and gentlemen, it is time for another episode of Battle of the Rosas. Where love is tested, trust is questioned, and today, somebody might be taking the scenic route to school. We've got Carmen on the line. Carmen, how are you today?
2: I've been better.
1: Oh. So, are you British?
3: Hello.
1: So, tell me, why do you think your boyfriend Santiago might be cheating?
2: He's actually my husband, and all of a sudden, he's become Father of the Year.
1: That's crazy. Father's Day already passed. Okay, what's happening?
2: For 10 years, I've taken our kids to school. Now, all of a sudden, he wants to take them.
1: Okay, not gonna lie, little suspicious.
3: Being a good dad.
2: No, it gets worse. He only wants to take them every other week.
1: Tell me more.
2: Because the crossing guards rotate. 1 week, it's some old guy named Bob. And the next week, it's this gorgeous blonde woman named Emma.
1: Poor Bob never stood a chance. Let me guess. He only picks him up when Emma works.
2: Correct.
3: My God.
2: Last Tuesday, Emma wasn't there. And Santiago asked me, did Emma call in today?
1: He asked you about her?
3: Wow.
2: He knows her schedule better than mine.
1: Okay, Carmen, listen, I want you to stay quiet. What we're going to do is call Santiago, and we're going to tell him that he's been selected to nominate one outstanding teacher at your son's school for an appreciation gift basket. Will he pick a teacher, or do you think he'll try and swindle us and give it to Emma?
2: He better not pick that white.
1: Hi! We're calling Santiago next on Battle of the Rosas.
4: He's going to pick.

0: All right, y'all, we are back with the Battle of the Rosas. Today, Carmen thinks her husband, Santiago, has a little thing for the cross guard at their son's school. Her name's Emma, right?
1: Right.
0: And you're saying that Emma rotates with another cross guard worker by the name of Bob. And your husband only wants to drop off your son on the days Emma's working, not Bob.
1: Yes, very suspicious.
0: Emma must be hot. She said nothing, which confirms her hotness.
2: Oh, no.
0: It's okay. It's okay. We're going to call Santiago. We're going to offer him a very nice appreciation basket for one hardworking teacher. Will Santiago offer it to their son's teacher, or will he try and offer it to Emma? Let's call.

0: I'm part of School Staff Appreciation Week, and every month we recognize one outstanding teacher at our local schools across the district. Today, we have picked you to pick one lucky teacher to receive a deluxe appreciation basket. The basket includes flowers, snacks, a gift card, and even a personalized thank you note. So the question is, who would you like to nominate?
1: I mean, there is somebody that crosses my mind immediately.
0: Oh my God. Firme, what's the name?
1: Her name is Emma.
0: Okay, and what does Emma teach?
1: Well, she teaches to cross the street safely for the kids.
0: Hold on. So Emma's not a teacher. She's the cross guard lady?
1: Yeah, you could say that. She's a school employee, too.
0: I mean, you're not wrong.
2: Technically.
0: I just feel like we've never had anyone nominate the cross guard before. What made you choose Emma?
1: The Emma's some big old first of all.
0: Well, I have to bleep that so no one's going to know what you said. Give me another reason.
1: She's very special. She takes care of the kids. And when I tell her I want to go, she says, stop.
0: Hey, Carmen, we have your piece of shit husband on the line. And he chose Emma. Did you hear?
3: I'm not even going to stop you. You can go.
0: You sound like a cross guard now.
1: I like you when Emma says it better.
3: Emma is telling you to stop and go.
0: I'm going to be honest, Santiago. It doesn't sound like you want to work things out with your wife. You sound very infatuated with Emma, who you've only known for 2 weeks.
1: It's okay.
3: I hope a bus hits you next time you're in the crosswalk.
1: Carmen, listen. Seriously, I think...
4: And that's how Regina George died.
0: So stupid. 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Don't move.
5: Yeah. Yeah, check it out, man. 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

0: right here on K-Wit.
1: I had a listener reach out and share their situation with me that is just so crazy. I mean, legit, it's like the Usher confession song, but real life. He was like, oh, bro, wow. I got this girl pregnant and I want to tell my family about it. But the thing is, I know my wife is going to leave me.
2: Well,
1: and when he said family at first, I didn't think he was talking about like wife and kids. Yeah. I thought he was like, I need to tell my family, like my mom and dad or whatever. But yeah, this man has a full-on family. So cool. This is his side piece. He got her pregnant.
2: He should have thought about his wife leaving before he decided to cheat on his wife.
1: So crazy, right? Like, I wish... Yeah. I haven't messaged him back yet. And it's like, I don't know what to say. Because, like, oh yeah, gosh. You brought that on yourself, bro. Like, you're out there creeping around. And on top of creeping around, not to say that you should or shouldn't do it. I'm just saying, if you're going to do it, you should probably be safe.
2: Oh, yeah. My gosh. What if his wife listens to your podcast, but she doesn't know it's her husband?
0: Maybe.
2: And she's like kind of finding out. So when he tells her, it's all going to just like be full circle.
0: I think it's crazy how you can't have more than one partner.
1: It's another combo for a different day. I would love you guys to check out this week's episode. The podcast is called Laugh at Love, and you can literally stream it wherever you stream your favorite podcast. All you got to do is search for Tino Cochino, Laugh at Love. So check it out and shoot me some DMs. Instagram is at Tino Cochino. Let me know your thoughts on it. I saw this in our show prep for the day, and Ocasio found this. It says, are you doing free labor at stores? There's a lady that crashed out on X. What do you mean by are you doing free labor? Like if you work there, you don't work
0: like,
1: there, what do you
0: are
1: mean?
0: Are you doing, like, are you working there without getting paid?
1: Hold on, my business partner, Mikey, wants to chime in.
3: When I saw this, I was like, yes, because I hate going somewhere and then having to, like, bag my own groceries.
2: Mm-hmm. Give up the whole story.
3: I don't work here.
1: All right, no, I get that. All right, we'll talk more about it next.
4: 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I went deaf on it.

0: and brown eyes.
1: K-Win. Okay, so this woman crashed out on X. I want to share some of her. I mean, you would still call them tweets, right?
2: Yeah. I do.
1: How stupid is that? What do you call it? Because yeah, you're not going to say, yo, this person, here's some X's.
3: Little X's, yeah.
1: Sounds stupid. So she posted this. It says, stop using self-checkouts. You don't work at that store. If they don't have any cashiers open, walk right over to the customer service returns desk. You do not work at this store. I'm going to be honest. I do agree with this. I hate having to bag my own stuff. Yeah. I think it's the dumbest thing.
2: And then if like you accidentally like double scan it, then you still have to call somebody over
3: anyway.
2: Then
3: you have to wait there.
2: Yes. Oh, it makes me so angry.
3: And then think about this. The person that's manning the whole thing is just standing there with the handheld.
1: The comments on this are funny. K Got Denny said, man, that's why my $200 grocery bill is only $50 now. I didn't go through the proper training, so you can't blame me for not scanning stuff. That's so true, though.
2: Yeah. Yes, or like, okay, when you're at a clothing store and they have the self like checkout too, and you forget to take off like the alarm.
1: Oh, yeah.
2: Oh, it makes me so mad. And then I have to go back to like, yeah, you didn't see that. It's like right there. I'm like,
1: that's not my job.
2: Yes.
1: It's so insane. Yeah. And you have people that are actually the clothing store. The first place to pop their mind when you said that was Zara. When you go to Zara now, you have to throw your stuff in the bin. Yeah. Even though they have people at the front. Yeah. What is your job at the front? What do you do? And then when I ask you, do you have a different size? You look at me like I just said your mom's fat.
3: Exactly.
1: Like, it's weird.
3: And if I buy a container and there's things in it, I'm sorry. I didn't look in there.
1: It's so crazy. This container had a Gucci bag. When did that happen? There is a man that I saw online who straight up admits that he is less attracted to his partner than she is to him.
2: Wait, I saw this.
1: How would you take that? We're going to talk more about this next.
4: Okay, Win.
5: I want to know who my representing in here tonight. Hold on, hold on.

0: hit them mangoes. It's a short life.
1: You said you down for me.
2: Chino Radio.
3: Okay, win.
2: Okay, ladies, I want to know what you think about this. Like, honest to God, okay? There's a man that admits he is less attracted to his partner than she is to him. Listen.
4: I'm really attracted to you. I don't know, like, on the scale of what level you're attracted to me.
5: I feel like you're more attracted to me than I am to you.
4: Wow, so what is your percentage of attraction to me then, since mine is outweighing yours?
5: Yours is probably at, like, 150%.
4: 150 is crazy.
5: I'd probably say I'm like 80%.
4: Are you serious? I'm at 150 and you're at 80? That's bad.
6: He's going to cheat on her, and he is going to treat her badly.
2: The comments on this are crazy. Carly Joe said, well, that's because he's attracted to men, sis.
6: That's funny. And then the fact that she's bringing that up, so he must not be, like, giving her, like, what she needs. So she's probably already feeling it. Like, yeah, I think you're attracted to me, but I'm not really sure. And then for him to be like, yeah, I'm at, like, 80. And you just love me.
7: Well, what if it was the other way around?
2: Well, remember I talked about that.
7: It's okay then.
2: I had an ex that literally told me to my face, she's like, look, one person has to love the other one more. And in our situation, that's you.
7: I do agree with that method, though. I do.
6: I feel like she's saying it. She said it in a very, like, mean and negative way, I think.
2: But what is the difference in loving someone?
6: Because love is like an actual like action. And I feel like attraction is just like you're just basing everything on looks. And that's why, like, if you really, really loved her, you would be more attracted to her.
7: No, not necessarily.
6: Yes.
7: Love
2: you
7: and
2: can be attracted to someone
7: things.
2: You don't even know.
7: Yeah.
6: I think that when you're in love with somebody, like you are attracted to them. Like, the love is going to make you attracted to them.
2: After a while,
6: he's not into her. Then that's why he's not that attracted to her.
2: I want
6: to
2: know your thoughts on this. Shoot me a DM. You've heard what it is. It's at Tino Cochino on Instagram. Do you think, one, it's okay for one partner to love more than the other? And two, do you think it's okay for one partner to be more attracted than the other? At Tino Cochino on Instagram. Let me know.
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1: Coming up next.
0: When it comes to weddings, I feel like we're at a time now. So many people just want to elope and keep it easy and move and travel. But our listener, Jason, no. He wants the opposite. He wants a big wedding. But his fiance wants the exact opposite. He's looking for some perspective. We're going to try and help out. Serena has the DM that Jason sent us, so we'll read it and discuss. 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
2: It's

0: I feel like back in the day, big weddings were a thing, but now a ton of people just want to kind of elope or just go travel or do whatever. So I you don't hear about these extravagant weddings other than Taylor Swift. Like, what's the last big wedding you heard about, right?
1: Yeah, that was next level.
0: Our listener Jason reached out because he wants a big wedding, but his fiance just wants to elope. Let's have Serena read the DM that Jason sent. We'll talk all about it. It's Listener Therapy. 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
2: My fiance and I can't agree about our wedding, and it's starting to drive me crazy. I come from a big family, so I always thought my wedding would be a big thing with everyone there celebrating. My wife has almost no family, and she just wants to elope at a courthouse and be done with it. She said we could have a small party for friends and family at a different time, but she wants something intimate for an actual wedding. This is so important to me that I don't feel like I should compromise since you only get married once. So I don't understand why she just can't go with it.
0: Man, just let your wife do what she wants.
3: That's how it's going to be, so you might as well start now.
0: It's going to be cheaper. You're going to save the money. You can use it for other things or an amazing honeymoon. This is a win. You're making this complicated.
2: I mean, maybe they could do both, though. Like, you could still elope, and then that's, like, your intimate, you know, like, time for each other. And then you could still do, like, I don't know if, like, you want to do a church thing or whatever. But, like, you know, later on and save to have, I guess, have that big wedding.
3: It sounds like that's kind of what she's offering. Like, we'll go to the courthouse, and then we'll throw a party. You can throw a party anywhere. Go to a park to make it cheap. You don't want to go into debt, I don't think, when you start off your relationship, start off your new life.
4: But what if he's traditional? Like, what if he has a big family? Then that kind of really matters to him. And also, it shouldn't just matter what the girl wants when it comes to a marriage or a wedding. Because it's both parties. It's the guy and the girl.
0: And Nicasio's wedding, he's going to be the princess.
4: Yeah. I'm going to have the dress.
0: She's going to feed him the cake.
3: Oh, are you going to have a garter belt?
4: We will feed each other cakes.
0: Okay. I bet.
2: I believe. Cakes.
0: All right. We will take it to the phones and see how Heather would handle this. Next. Right here on K-Win.
5: Ring, ring. It's a 9-1-0 number, so you know it's that.

0: right, so our Tino Cochino Radio listener, Jason, wants to have a really big wedding, but his fiance just wants to elope and keep it simple. Mm-hmm. Let's talk to Heather. What's it sound like to you? What would you do? How would you handle it?
1: I think it's a hard decision, but I know family to me is super important. So I would really say compromise. Like, say maybe, for instance, maybe have a big wedding and a smaller party, or vice versa. Have, like, just, like, the immediate family for the wedding and then throw the big party later, you know?
0: That's my thing. I agree with you 1,000%. Do the minimal thing just for you guys. Yep. And then, yeah, throw the party for everyone. It's a win-win.
1: Yeah, for sure. And it's at least have like the immediate family at the wedding, like, you know, the parents and like sister and all that. And then throw a big party for a friend's family and everything. But at least you have like the immediate family there, you know?
2: Whenever you get a divorce, you don't really have to look back and regret everything. You know,
0: have a
2: saying?
0: Big party for the divorce.
3: Gosh.
0: I'm about to.
2: Hey, there he is.
1: That's great.
0: I appreciate you, Heather. Coming up next, Tea Time Celebrity Gossip. Yeah. We're talking T.I. Renewing his vows in Jamaica with his lovely wife, Tiny.
3: So
0: I love
3: sweet.
0: It. Next.
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0: Okay, wait.
1: All right, so this is Tino Cochino. What's up? What's up? What's popping? What's popping? Hope you're having a phenomenal day. Mm-hmm. I am good, but I've been going through a weirdness on Instagram a little bit. Mm-hmm. And this just shows me the dating world of 2026. Again, this is part of the reason why I started my podcast, Laugh at Love, because sometimes that's all you can do is just laugh at the situations that you're presented. So I had a comedy show a while back, maybe a month and a half ago. After the show, we always do a meet and greet. This one person comes up and very quick, hey, it was a great show. I had so much fun. I was like, oh, dope. Follow me on Instagram. I'll be posting more dates coming up soon. Okay, great. What is it? I gave my Instagram. That was that.
2: That's probably how you interact with most
1: everybody,
2: audience members.
1: So I received a couple messages that were interesting. The first one was pictures. They weren't nude or anything like that, but it was just like a selfie. Mm-hmm. Okay. And the first message said something to pique your curiosity.
2: Oh, no.
1: I might be a little toxic, but it keeps things interesting.
2: How did she spell pique?
1: You're a beautiful masterpiece, but so am I.
3: Oh, God. I mean, it was a nice message.
1: I mean, as soon as you see I'm a little toxic, that's the waving red flag. And so I didn't respond.
2: Okay.
1: I'm just like, I didn't want to engage with that because I feel like that would send the wrong signal.
2: But it shows that you read it, right?
1: I guess.
2: Yeah.
1: So then it says, I want you to see a side of me that many don't get to see. When I like someone, I enjoy sending pictures and videos because it's something I love doing. I think it's important for people to see all of me. To be clear, I can like you and still walk away. And so then I'm like, well, nothing happened for you to walk away from. Like in my mind, yeah. Right?
3: Uh-huh.
1: And so I'm like, well, I'm not going to respond to that.
2: Yeah.
1: So I left it alone. And a couple days go by, I get another one. I'm so much more than just a pretty face with a nice body, but no one ever tries to get to know me. I should be the definition of don't judge a book by the cover.
2: She sounds like a
3: keeper.
2: You're
3: a woman in 2026. Like, you know, people are sending you unsolicited pictures.
1: This is what it feels like. Ladies, I'm sorry.
2: It's been flipped.
1: I got another one that said, listen, I just thought it was important for me to let you know that I'm not playing games. And I'm scared that I don't know what I'm doing because I've been hurt a lot. So I'm just taking a different approach to what I normally do in hopes of better outcomes for all. Mm. I'm still learning to balance empathy and self-empowerment. Take care.
2: Hey. Where's the problem in all this?
1: What are you talking about? I haven't responded to one message and the conversation continues.
2: I know, but it's just like, those are, I don't know, it's just good vibes.
3: I feel like mentioned on air before that you would like to be, you know, like, hit on.
1: The fact you guys are on her side is crazy to me.
2: I don't see you guys.
1: The next message says, listen, there's nothing wrong with you wanting to have fun or live in the moment.
2: Oh.
1: But be mindful, when your passion activates the love within that other person, it's not a light switch.
2: They say God sends you people for a certain reason.
1: And so finally, after all of that, I decided to respond.
2: Oh no.
1: I will share my response

0: Beyonce.
1: My name's Drake.
2: You know.
3: J-Win.
4: J-Y, turn me up. Miami. That's for all my scammers and my kid money.

0: Jay win.
1: So if you're just tuning in, I was sharing some DMs that I got from somebody that I met at a comedy show recently, and there was nothing, you know, next level about it. It was a quick meet and greet after a show. Hey, follow me on Instagram because I'll be posting more dates. All right, cool, blah, blah, that's it. Mm-hmm. And the DMs were kind of next level. Like, one of the last ones that I received, and keep in mind, I received maybe 7 to 8 messages, and finally, just, I was not responding
0: to any of them.
1: Nothing.
0: Right.
1: And they just kept coming in. The last one that I received said, I'm not innocent. I chose to stay for this long knowing what it was. I apologize for not coming to a conclusion sooner.
0: What?
1: Indifference doesn't have to be negative. You showed me that I could be soft and gentle. Your patience and presence gave me the safety I needed to stand strong in who I am. I appreciate you that much more for softening my heart. I enjoyed giving to you. It came naturally. Maybe one day if things align, we can try again. She gave me nothing. She gave me nothing.
0: Actually, we gave her nothing.
1: Bro, I gave her laughs at the comedy show.
0: Yeah,
1: God,
0: I know.
1: You see what happens. If you come to my shows, you fall in love. How good I am. God. So I finally responded. I finally said, I got to say something because this is just getting too out there.
2: Uh-huh.
1: My response might have been harsh.
0: But you have to be with that kind.
1: I just said, what are you talking about? We only met for 5 minutes at the club. Are you sure you're talking to the right person?
0: Oh.
1: I legit have no idea about anything you're referring to.
0: Okay. Mm-hmm.
1: She said, if you don't understand me now, then you definitely won't understand my explanation. I don't want you thinking I'm even weirder than you already think I am. Haha. I apologize for any confusion. No worries. Won't bother you anymore.
0: Oh.
1: And I was like, okay, well, there we go. Yesterday. I won't explain what I meant, but I will explain that feeling misunderstood is triggering for me. Growing up until this day, I've never been understood. And I've been shamed for being myself. And your response implied that I was not in my right mind, which I know is not true. I don't like to leave things unfinished or people guessing too much. I still didn't respond. She responds again. I don't like being a bitch, but if you still don't understand, I guess I can dumb it down for you. I took your message as you calling me crazy.
2: Oh my gosh.
1: I just responded because I'm like, okay, now it's getting crazy. I don't know what's going to happen. I just said, listen, no one thinks you're crazy.
0: Right.
1: Take care.
2: And did you block her?
1: I restricted her and she liked it.
0: Yeah.
1: Whatever it is, I hope she finds, you know, peace, but just not with me.
0: Right.
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1: So how do you actually know if your teen is depressed or just moody? It's Tino Cochino Radio. We came across this article. Serena's going to tell us all about it.
2: Yeah, so if they're moody, you know, like that's normal for teens. But depression, it's different because it sticks around. So instead of a bad day, this could last for weeks and start to affect everyday life. And some of the signs include becoming unusually irritable or angry for an extended period, pulling away from friends and family, losing interest in activities they used to love, complaining of frequent headaches or stomach aches with no clear medical cause, and then changes in school performance, sleep, or daily routine.
1: Matt, your kid is 13. Has he ever had like a moment or a phase that had you worried?
3: Oh, yeah, his entire life. My son has acted like a teenager since he was about 3 years old, and I blame the introduction of the iPad. His uncle got him an iPad when he was 2, and I was against it then, and it's just been this whole downhill thing of screens and addiction.
1: From outside looking in, you operate under stress. Do you think he sees that?
3: I think about that too. Like, I'm not the best role model as far as how to conduct your life in a stress-free manner.
1: Yeah, like Serena said when she walked in today, her hands were full. She hadn't even sat down yet. You're like, what are we behind on? We got to figure it out. And she's like, I haven't even sat down yet.
3: That's capturing. I said, hey, did we do this?
2: No, that's not how you said. Your eyes are wide. Your head snapped.
3: Yeah. I just have wide eyes. Jeez, man.
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1: There is bad news for all my dudes out there who actually lift at the gym. And in our notes, our producer Matt put in parentheses, Nicasio, safe from this. But apparently, your male body part gets smaller after working out. Let's talk more about it.
4: Tino Cochino. It's Tino.

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1: Uh-oh. Bad news for guys who actually lift at the gym. Your body part, you know.
0: That one.
1: It gets smaller after working out. We're going to go to Matt, who has... Who has first-hand experience in this?
2: I do lift.
3: What if it feels small before?
2: We might have to bleep this, but this phenomenon has a name. It's called gym p***s.
1: Yeah, we'll bleep that.
2: Okay, so it's a temporary thing. During intense exercise, blood flow is redirected to working muscles and vital organs, causing that part of your body, your member, to temporarily retract or appear smaller. It's most common after cardio and heavy lifting, but the effect is harmless and short-lived. For most men, normal appearance returns within minutes. For Nicasio, he couldn't really tell either way, so he's good.
3: I don't know. I believe this study, because I do lift, and my stuff's normal.
2: That's what I'm saying. Normal for you is still like, you know.
1: Here's what's funny. A couple weeks ago at the gym, I had a really good session. I felt good, but I didn't look at anything because I had shorts and stuff on.
2: Yeah.
1: But I felt numb down there.
2: Me too.
1: And I was like, whoa, what is this, bro? I got scared, bro. I was like, oh my God, is this because I'm about to be 40? Is that what's happening?
2: Maybe it was a hernia.
1: I don't know.
4: Or it was shrinking in that moment.
2: That happens to me on the exercise bike. Like, it'll go numb on the exercise bike. Has that ever happened to you? Because it's, you know.
1: Mine was while I was lifting.
2: Oh, man.
1: Is there anything like this for girls, Serena? Like, does any part of your body ever feel weird when you work out?
4: No, but I've read before and I've seen, like, on TikTok where girls post, but when they're doing, like, a leg workout that they actually, like, climax.
1: Oh, wow.
4: I guess, like, that's a thing.
1: How was the gym today?
5: Oh, my God.
1: Radio. Listen, man, when it comes to podcasts, we got a ton, man. I got two that I'm very proud of. I want to talk about them with you next and hopefully make you a listener, baby. Hang out.
0: Okay, win.

0: we're in the world of podcasts, man. So if you're looking for something to listen to, binge, stream, whatever, while you're on the road, I got you, man. I got two podcasts that I'm very happy about right now. One of them is called Is Anyone Listening, where I sit down and I just talk with people that I find interesting. A ton of comedians, different celebrities, actors, musicians, whatever. I mean, everybody from Will.i.am and George Lopez to Bill Nye the Science Guy. Like, all kinds of different people. It's just conversations about life and struggles and ups and downs, and it's really dope. I feel like it's a good listen. It's not too long. They're anywhere from 30 to 45 minutes. So we drop one of those a week. Also, I have a new podcast. We're about, I think, 15, 16 episodes in. It's called Laugh and Love, where basically I'm just kind of dissecting the dating world of 2026 and talking about horrible dating experiences and why it's so bad. And I have a lot of people reaching out, sharing their dating horror stories. One cool thing, I had someone reach out. They're like, yo, dating is trash, but I finally found my person. So just, like, let people know that it gets better. And I feel like sometimes people don't get that reassurance, because when you just keep going on bad date after bad date after bad date, you start to feel like, ugh.
1: I can't imagine, because like I said, a lot of my friends are single and it's been, I mean, years, and they tell me about their dates. I'm like, oh my God, like, yeah, run. So
0: it's a scary world, man. So if you're trying to laugh at love, if you want to just listen to some good conversations, either way, I got you. 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
0: All right, baby. Are you smarter than Ocasio, man? We've been playing this game for what? Damn near 10 years now.
3: Yeah.
0: We got to get rid of it soon.
3: It's a staple.
0: But listen, you guys, it's a guaranteed way for you to win, man. We got tickets for everything. All you got to do is think carefully and answer the following question.
3: Which artist proudly calls himself a self-proclaimed microwave chef who claims to make the best quick microwave meals on the planet? Is it A, Nelly, B, Chris Brown, or C, Lil Dicky?
0: We have Francisco on the line. He's excited. He is ready to play. We'll find out if he's smarter than Ocasio or not.

0: you smarter than Nicasio. Francisco thinks he is. Francisco, what's poppin'? How you doing today?
1: I'm doing fine, yourself?
0: I'm good, bro. We're going to play this game. It's so easy. You get a question. You get multiple choice answers. You pick the right one, you win, okay?
1: Okay.
2: Which artist proudly calls himself a self-proclaimed microwave chef who claims to make the best quick microwave meals on the planet? Is it A, Nelly, B, Chris Brown, or C, Lil Dicky?
1: C.
2: Lil Dicky, it's not.
0: Not Lil Dicky. It's all right. You get another shot, man. You got A?
2: Nelly or B, Chris Brown?
1: A.
2: Oh, A, Nelly it
0: it's
2: is.
0: It's Nelly. Woo! Nelly's king of the microwave, baby. Bro, what's your go-to microwave dish?
1: Favorite, I do the hot pockets.
0: Ooh, you go pepperoni, ham and cheese? What's the vibe?
1: Oh, the ham and cheese, bro.
0: There we go. Come on, baby. Coming up next, dude, we're talking a new study that was based around happy people. They studied them for 40 years, and there are 8 things that were big takeaways when it comes to the quality of life. We'll share them with you next.

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3: 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This is your commute to work or whatever.
2: Oh!
3: Commute distance.
4: 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You know what commute means, Tino?
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3: 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We learned something today.
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6: Yes.
3: Friends and family.
6: Mm-hmm. I agree, because you just need, I don't know, a support system in every stage of your life.
4: Do you feel like you have that at home?
6: Yes.
2: Do you think she doesn't? And that's why you asked it.
4: It could be better.
2: What makes you think that?
4: Her blowing me up every damn day.
6: That's a lie. That's a lie.
3: What if you're part of her support system? You are one of the friends.
4: That's fine. I'm there. But here's the thing. When it goes really good at home, I still want that attention. You know what I'm saying? I don't want it because...
2: Oh, you're saying she only reaches out when things are bad.
4: Exactly.
6: That's not true. I feel like you hit me up way more.
4: Oh, no.
3: Tables are turned.
4: The thing is, I could talk to Serena in front of my girl. She can't talk to me in front of her husband.
6: That's not true.
2: Radio. Coming up next, Tea Time Celebrity Gossip. Yeah. We're talking T.I. Mm-hmm. renewing his vows in Jamaica with his lovely wife, Tiny.
6: So
2: I love
6: sweet.
2: It. Next.
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1: I did not know that T.I. and Tiny just renewed their vows, but apparently they did.
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1: in Jamaica, man.
2: Oh, yeah,
1: we love Jamaica. Let's talk all about it, man. 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It's tea time. What's happening, Serena?
3: So Tiny actually posted the video, and what T.I. had to tell her, it was just so beautiful.
4: It is in my belief, in my heart, that I feel God puts every soul here on earth with a purpose and a partner. It is our job to find both.
5: Yes, sir.
4: Now, sometimes people find their purpose but search forever for their partner. Sometimes people find their partner after sacrifice their purpose. I was blessed with both, and I appreciate the blessings that have been bestowed upon me in abundance by way of love and respect and loyalty and children and time and nurturing.
1: How do your husband's vows compare to what T.I. had to say, Serena?
3: Oh, my husband, he is great with words. So he is. And he made me cry, and he just talked about everything too, about, you know, just like the journey of the challenges to get us to where we were, and just like the love that we have, the family that we built. I mean, it's kind of similar to T.I. just
1: said
3: his own
1: all
3: words.
1: That? I was there. I don't remember.
3: We had a first look.
2: He was probably drunk.
1: Oh, gotcha.
3: Yeah, we had a first look.
1: This is interesting, man. Stay-at-home boyfriends are becoming more common across the U.S., baby.
2: Ooh, I've been trying to tell you.
1: We're going to talk all about it next. I'm down for this.
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7: Yeah.

0: let's talk stay-at-home boyfriends, because apparently they're becoming more common across the U.S. as women now outnumber men in payroll jobs.
1: Ooh. That's cap.
0: It says, as of early 2026, women hold more payroll jobs than men in the U.S. for only the third time in modern history. Mm-hmm. Unlike previous short-term shifts during the Great Recession and the COVID-19 pandemic, many economists... Is that how you say it? Economists?
2: Economists.
1: Oh, my God.
3: That took me a second.
0: I only went to high school.
1: Yeah,
0: believe that this could be more long-lasting. The numbers behind the trend are significant. Over the past 12 months, men experienced a net loss of approximately 142,000 jobs, while women gained around 298,000 jobs.
1: Wow.
0: And since February 2024, nearly two-thirds of all newly created jobs have gone to women.
2: Good for women.
4: And it has a lot to do because the growing careers are like healthcare, education, social services, and that's where a lot of women like go to school for, and it's lacking, you know, like men.
2: Right. So are women cool with their boyfriends being stay-at-home boyfriends?
3: I bet you not.
0: But that's the thing. Why, if we're in this alpha world, I'm not being negative, I'm being real. If we're in this alpha world where girls are like, I'm the leader, I'm the, then okay, then let me stay home.
2: Yeah.
1: Yeah.
4: I don't think that you actually can comprehend all the work that stay-at-home parents do take on.
0: Yeah. If you don't have kids, what is so hard about it? Bro, my life breezes by.
1: I'm so jealous.
0: I have no complaints at home. Things are good. Like, I don't know. What are we talking about?
2: Yeah, because there's no messes to clean. You just got to dust a little bit.
0: I pick up after myself. After I eat, I wash off the dish or I throw it in the dishwasher.
2: One dish.
0: Mm-hmm. Yeah.
2: Oh, it's insane.
3: Yeah, and you don't even got to do that. You just get paper plates.
0: Oh, yeah, better. Oh, wow. I have a whole stack of paper plates and bread cups.
3: Bro.
0: You guys are complicating your lives. You guys have kids.

0: I've been on this comedy journey for like 2 years now. I'm having a blast. I'm putting out clips all the time on Instagram and TikTok, and things are good. But I'm going to start putting out more long-form content and growing my YouTube. So I've been doing that. I put out my first 10 minutes from the Love Bomb Comedy Tour, which is called Dating in Your 40 Sucks. Mm-hmm. I just put out a new clip, which I would love you to go watch, YouTube, at Tino Cochino. And it's basically talking about the worst guy's night ever. And when I was going through my divorce, like, or I'm still am, but like, at the, it's almost done. But at the beginning of it, I was very out of it. And I was like, dude, I don't want to go anywhere. I don't want to see anyone. And my Gen Z buddy, Kalen, was like, man, we're going to go have a guy's night. Oh. I'm like, all right, cool, let's do it. And bro, like, the place he took me to, it looked like it was bright lights everywhere. Uh-huh. And like paintings. Like, it didn't feel like a club. It felt like a waffle house.
1: Like an autistic farmer's market.
0: And I'm ordering like a Jack and Coke, trying to keep it chill. And I swear to you, the drink that Kalen ordered was a non-alcoholic spritzer with hints of lavender. And I'm like, bro, what are we doing? What is that? This was his idea of a good guy's night. And I appreciate the effort of it, but it was horrible. So I would love you to check out the full clip and just get the entire experience at how I lived it. Go to my YouTube. It's at Tino Cochino. Watch the clip, share it, leave a comment, subscribe. I would greatly appreciate it. And come to a show, too. I'm on tour, man. Go to my website for dates, TinoCochino.com.
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You know that love we shared is just something so special. The tenderness. I just don't know what to say, girl. Would you sing to me?

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1: Hello.
0: Hi, how are you?
1: I'm doing fantastic. What about you tonight?
0: I'm doing great. I wanted to do one of those shout-out things for my fiancé, if I could.
1: You can do an oral expression for your fiancé. What's your name?
0: Yes, my name is Zayla.
1: Zayla in Denver. Excellent. Tell me who's on your mind tonight, Zayla.
0: My fiancé, Anthony.
1: First of all, congratulations. What would you like to tell Anthony?
0: Thanks. I just wanted to tell him I love you so much, baby. It's you and me against the world. No matter what, thank you for being so amazing to me and know that I'm thinking about you always.
1: Thank you for sharing the incredible love story of Zayla and Anthony on the radio with us tonight. I sure appreciate it.
0: Thank you so much.

0: category tonight. Let's drop some slow jams. But yet that is not the most important ingredient on the show. The most important piece of this puzzle is you and your dedications. We call them oral expressions. I'll give you our phone number in about 30 seconds. R-Dub checking in. Let's take care of business. Let's make it official. Round one of tonight's oral expressions from coast to coast and all around the world tonight.
1: Hey, this is Tatiana calling from Tucson, Arizona. I want to send an oral expression to PC in Soledad, California. I can't wait for you to come home so we can make up for lost time.
2: Yeah, my name is Jaron Keith from Midland, Texas, and I'd like to send an oral expression to my wife, Latoya Keith. And I just want to let her know that I love you. And I always love you, always and forever, baby.
3: Hello, my name is Adrian White. I'm calling out of Louisville, Kentucky. I want to send an oral expression to Jonathan. Thank you so much. I appreciate you for the man that you are.
4: Hi, my name is Adriana. I'm calling from Santa Fe, New Mexico. I just want to make an oral expression to the love of my life, Jeremy. Your family loves and misses you so much and can't wait for you to come home. Mwah.
0: Okay, that number 877-209-0631, 877-209-0631. 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

0: Yes, I want to make an oral expression.
1: Sure. What's your name and where are you calling from?
0: My name is Rebecca, and I'm calling from Tulsa, Oklahoma.
1: Well, hello, Rebecca. Who's on your mind tonight?
0: It is my godmother, Karen.
1: Okay. What do you want to tell Karen?
0: She passed away a little over a month ago.
1: Oh, no.
0: Yeah, and it's been really hard for me because I was so close to her, you know.
1: You know, godparents are such a, they play such a special role in our lives, and some of us are lucky to be godparents, and looks like you were lucky to have a great godmother in Karen. You know, I tell this to a lot of people who call with oral expressions and dedications of to people that have passed away recently, and there's nothing I can say to help make them feel better, but the one thing I do like to do is I like to ask you, what was your favorite memory with Karen, your godmother? Give me one special thing you guys did.
0: We used to stay up all night, all hours of the night, talking on the phone, laughing and telling each other jokes. And she was a shoulder to lean on when I had any issues. I miss her a great deal. And I was wondering if you could play a song, too.
1: Sure, what song?
0: Aaliyah.

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0: 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You can send some love out to somebody near or far. 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But either way, tonight, we're going to bring you closer together. 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
1: Hi, this is Emma from Anchorage, Alaska. This is going out to my love, Tayshawn. I miss you so much. I can't wait to see you again, and I hope you stay strong, and listening to this together really makes me feel closer to you.
2: Hey, this is Nick Salazar. I want to send an oral expression to my beautiful woman, Shauna Lewis, from Salt River, Arizona. Baby, I want to tell you I love you. I know we're going through some rough patches, but always remember I'm yours.
3: Hi, this is Aretha Fulton from Alexandria, Louisiana. I wanted to send an oral expression out to my husband, Robert Fulton. Thank you for having me as your wife, and you have a great night. Love you.
4: My name is Brittany Williamson from Duncan, Oklahoma. This is for the love of my life, Quentin Williamson in Beeville, Texas. I just want to say that I love you and I miss you, babe. And I'm here for you always.
0: 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My name's R-Dub. Thanks for tuning in tonight.
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1: Hit me. All the chronic in the world can even message you. Get ultimate high.

0: Hello. How are you doing tonight?
1: Good. How are you?
0: I'm doing good. I was wondering if I can request a song.
1: Sure. What song would you like to hear?
0: What is it? I Will.
1: For you, I Will from Monica. Absolutely. Are we sending that out to anybody tonight?
0: Yeah, to Armando de la Cruz.
1: Okay. And who's it coming from?
0: Levandra? Yeah.
1: All right, Levandra, where are you calling from?
0: Bremerton, Washington.
1: Okay. Before we play the song, do you have a special message?
0: I miss you and I love you and I can't wait to see you. When you

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Hey, R-Dub, why don't you kick another slow jam?

0: 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From Antoinette in Paris, California, for Kevin, you hold my heart and I believe in us. Shulandris to Chris in Maryland tonight. 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Kenny and Gabby in Las Vegas, Nevada, he's thinking about you. Martine and Rosalinda in Stockton, California. 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We'll check the apology line next. It's never too late to say I'm sorry. And the rest of a Monday night slow jam session in just a few seconds.
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1: Hi, my name is Geneva Castillo. I'm actually calling from Corpus Christi, Texas. I want to send an oral expression. Apology, I'm sorry, to Damian Morales. I'm sorry, baby, for acting crazy sometimes. And I love you. I promise I'm going to make it better.
2: Hey, what's going on? My name is Graydon. I'm out of Champaign, Illinois. And I just want to put a sorry out there to Cassie. I f***ed up. And I just want you to know that I do love you. And I understand everything. I'm sorry, baby.
3: My name is Pauline Pereira. And this is to Alberto Castillo. I'm from Mexicali, Baja California. I just want to say I'm sorry, baby, for all the trouble I've caused you. And I'll be home soon. Love you.

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And let R-Dub do all the work. Slow jam.

0: tonight, part two, the sequel to Sunday Night Slow Jams. It's the Monday Night Slow Jams, and we'll be here all week long, Monday through Thursday. Thank you for coming through. 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
2: 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Baby, I love you so, so, so, so much.
3: 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I love you so, so, so much.
4: 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Baby, you are the best ever, and I'm truly blessed, and I thank God every day and every night that he brought you into my life.
0: 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Gratitude is so sexy. Hey, thanks so much for coming through tonight. We're just getting started. We're here all week long. 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See you real soon. We never say goodbye. We only say goodnight. And until next time.

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2: 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You hit a ball in the gap, run. 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
1: 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K-Win. Yeah.
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That's when I knew that your heart was scarring. 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Like, wait, babe.

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1: So this morning, Carmen is investigating somebody being overcharged at a restaurant. Yeah. Hilarious Carmen prank call. It's on the way next in 3 minutes on K-Wave.

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1: Hello?
2: Hi there, ma'am. Please speak to...
1: Yeah, who's this?
2: My name is Carmen, and I'm with Bricks Restaurant, and I'm the assistant to the assistant manager here, and I got your number from... And she said that you two had dinner here the other night and that maybe you guys were overcharged.
1: Yeah, we were actually.
2: Oh, hold on a second, ma'am. We're trying to get to the bottom of this, okay? So please let's not speak indefinites or absolutes, especially since you guys were drinking vodka that night.
1: Wait, what?
2: I just wanted to make sure. And if we did overcharge you, which I don't think we did, then we'll figure it out.
1: Okay.
2: I can tell by the tone of your okay that this is not going to be okay, but okay.
1: I mean, you called me, so the point of this should be.
2: I just want to go. Over, like, I'm just trying to go over the bill with you, and already you're giving me sass.
1: Okay. So start. What the. I mean, do you need me to come in there? I don't
2: know. Oh, no, ma'am. I don't want this to get physical, okay?
1: Physical.
2: Yes, you don't have to threaten to come down here, okay? Because I looked on the video cameras and you guys are both out of my weight class. I want no beef.
1: Excuse me?
2: Because you guys ordered a lot of it and now don't want to pay for it. Hello?
1: Hello?
2: Well, obviously, Scottman, I believe we were disconnected. I'm calling with...
1: You have to be kidding me. We were not disconnected. You know I hung up on you.
2: Excuse me, have you not eaten in a few hours? Because you seem very angry for no reason. Because
1: you're... Idiot.
2: Excuse me.
1: Hello?
2: Hold on, this is Scottman from ma'am. Listen, I just want you to know that we deal with people like you.
1: People like me?
2: Yes.
1: What the does that mean?
2: That means people who try to come in here, try to order whatever they want, and try to get a discount, okay?
1: A discount?
2: Yes.
1: You're going to need a discount because you're going to be unemployed. I'm coming down there right now.
2: Oh, you're coming right now?
1: Yeah. And you're going to be fired in 1 second.
2: Well, change your mood because it's happy hour, not miserable hour.
1: You're a miserable...
0: K-Win.
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6: That early part of 580 beginning to slow down just as you make your way into Tracy right around 132, continuing to Corral Hollow. A bit of a break and then it jams again at the 205 merge trying to get over the Altamont Pass and just trying to get here on 205 westbound. We're backed up all the way to the 11th Street merge. That's traffic. I'm Ron Servey.
7: Out here.
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Hey, Wynn, it is Lucas in the morning. So not only is Drake barking at women, he's sending subliminal disses at like legendary rappers, like icons in rap. He's throwing disses at icons. I know he's an icon, but this guy is like one of the people who say the forefathers of rap or whatever. We'll talk about that coming up here at 640 on K-Wynn.

97.7, 98.3 K-Win. It is Lucas in the morning. So, you know, Drake is barking like a girl, barking like a dog for girls. I mean, that's what he's doing. He was on a speed dating show barking like a dog for women. And now, his ongoing rivalry with Jay-Z has taken a new turn with mentions of Roc Nation, Kendrick Lamar, and cryptic messages and references to Subpoena. The feud seems to stem from past business decisions and collaborations, with fans speculating the reason behind the tension. Drake's, recent lyrics about Jay-Z's responses have added fuel to the fire, but in true

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1: 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It's Lucas in the Morning. I am really pumped up about the next hour. I mean, there's so much going on. First of all, you could fly off to New Orleans to see Ye. Yes, Kanye in New Orleans. That's going to happen like right about 7 o'clock. So hang out for that. Then we have Neo and Akon tickets to give away. We're going to play a little game. It's a glamorous game. Yeah, we play a little clip of Akon or Neo's song. And then you have to guess the name of the song. Today we're doing Akon. I try to make it as easy as possible. I do think today's song is hard. I do. I believe it. It's a collaboration. A collaboration with Akon. So the good news is in the clip it says the names of the artists in the song. So maybe that'll help you guys. But that's going to happen up just after 7 o'clock. So hang on. It's K-1.
0: Yeah, check it out, man. 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
2: 405 and 99, both looking good through Stockton right now, as is the crosstown freeway between the two. If you're heading out of town to the north on 99, you'll have no troubles up into Lodi. Or leaving southbound on 5, that looks great heading into Lathrop, as does 120 westbound out of Manteca. That's traffic. I'm Ron Servey.
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1: 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Okay.

0: about this? Ye in New Orleans. You could be there. You could be there with Ye watching him, Kanye, formerly Kanye, at the Superdome in Louisiana. 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So it's a big stadium. 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

0: 98.3 K Win. It is Lucas in the morning. So yes, this is going to be a wild show. I'm really pumped up for this. Neo and Akon at the Shoreline. The show is going down next week, August 19th. That's 6 weeks. It's crazy, huh? So yeah, so Shoreline, Neo, and Akon. We're going to play a little game, where we play a clip of an Akon or Neo song, and then you have to guess the name of the song. If you guess it correctly, you win. Today, it's an Akon song. So, like, it's obvious it's Akon because he says his name in the song. And a clip I'm going to play, too. So I'm going to play this clip. Tell me what song this is right here. And if you call or 10 with the correct answer, you win.
1: Akon and Young Jesus.
2: Hey.
1: Trying to take it easy.
0: Okay, there you go. 209-951-5946. Tell me this song right here. Be caller 10 and you win.
1: Akon.

0: 97.7, 98.3 K-Win. It is Lucas in the morning. It's time to hook it up with these Neo and Akon tickets. It's going to be a great show. It's a Shoreline next week. It's playing a little game. Here I play a clip, a little clip of an Akon or Neo song. Today it's Akon song. And then you have to guess the name of the song. If you guess it correctly, you win. I like playing games with people. You know what I'm saying? 209-951-5946. Good morning, K-Win. Who's this?
1: Leah,
0: what are you doing this morning?
1: I'm driving to work.
0: Where do you work at?
1: Waterford High School.
0: Oh, what do you do there?
1: I'm a para.
0: Oh, nice, nice, nice. Very cool, very cool. Well, you're definitely enriching those children's lives in Waterford.
1: Oh, yeah, for sure.
0: Well, do me a favor. Listen carefully and tell me what song this is right here.
2: Akon and Young Jesus. Hey. Trying to take it easy.
1: Soul Survivor?
0: Soul Survivor is correct, your winner.
1: Awesome. I'm so excited.
0: Yes, yes. You're going to be checking out Neo and Akon at the Shoreline. It's all happening August 19th. You are

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It is Lucas in the morning. Carmen is starting like all kinds of drama today. Like, this is like historic level of drama. You got to hear it. Brand new Carmen prank call on the way in 3 minutes on K Win.

0: 98.3 K-Win. It's Lucas in the morning. So I think this is pretty cool. They've labeled the Chris Brown and Usher show the number one perfect date for 2026. If you take your girl out to dinner and then go to the Usher and Chris Brown concert, that is considered the perfect date. So the concert's coming up here in 3 weeks at Levi's Stadium. So if you are a man and you want to take your woman on a perfect date, then you need to get tickets to Chris Brown and Usher. Maybe. Maybe I'll have some tickets here before the show, too. You never know. Maybe I'll hook it up. But maybe. Never know. Hang out with me. Chances are you're going to get something for free, right?
1: Don't answer the phone. It's another K-Win Carmen prank call.
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2: Hello?
3: Hi there, ma'am. Please speak to...
2: Yeah, who's this?
3: My name is Carmen, and I'm with Bricks Restaurant, and I'm the assistant to the assistant manager here, and I got your number from... And she said that you two had dinner here the other night and that maybe you guys were overcharged.
2: Yeah, we were actually.
3: Oh, hold on a second, ma'am. We're trying to get to the bottom of this, okay? So please let's not speak indefinites or absolutes, especially since you guys were drinking vodka that night.
2: Wait, what?
3: I just wanted to make sure. And if we did overcharge you, which I don't think we did, then we'll figure it out.
2: Okay.
3: I can tell by the tone of your okay that this is not going to be okay, but okay.
2: I mean, you called me, so the point of this should be.
3: I just want to go over.
2: Like,
3: I'm just trying to go over the bill with you, and already you're giving me sass.
2: Okay.
3: So
2: start. Do you need me to come in there? I don't
3: know. Oh, no. No, ma'am, I don't want this to get physical, okay?
2: Physical.
3: Yes, you don't have to threaten to come down here, okay? Because I looked on the video cameras and you guys are both out of my weight class. I want no beef.
2: Excuse me?
3: Because you guys ordered a lot of it and now don't want to pay for it. Hello?
2: Hello?
3: Hola, this is Carmen. I believe we were disconnected. I'm calling with...
2: You have to be kidding me. We were not disconnected. You know I hung up on you.
3: Excuse me, have you not eaten in a few hours? Because you seem very angry for no reason.
2: Because you're... idiot.
3: Excuse me.
2: Hello?
3: Hold on, this is Carmen from ma'am. Listen, I just want you to know that we deal with people like you.
2: People like me?
3: Yes.
2: What the does that mean?
3: That means people who try to come in here, try to order whatever they want, and try to get a discount, okay?
2: A discount?
3: Yes.
2: You're going to need a discount because you're going to be unemployed. I'm coming down there right now.
3: Oh, you're coming right now?
2: Yeah. And you're going to be fired in 1 second.
3: Well, change your mood because it's happy hour, not miserable hour.
2: You're miserable.
1: K-Win.
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1: 5 and 99, both looking good through Stockton right now, as is the crosstown freeway between the two. If you're heading into Tracy, it's a different story. 205 still backed up beyond the 11th Street merge, heading out to 580, and then 580 continuing that crawl over the Altamont Pass, clear out to North Flynn Road. That's traffic. I'm Ron Servi.
2: If we can.
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0: every single day? 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Should the guy pay? 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

0: It is Lucas in the Morning. We're talking about, like, dates. You know, generally, I mean, you know, when a guy asks a girl out on the first date, you know, the guy pays. So the first date, the guy usually pays. But what about the dates after that? Second, third, fourth, fifth. Does the guy, is it expected that the guy pays every single date? So first date, I mean, I get it, totally. But what about the third, fourth, fifth, sixth, seventh date? I mean, is the guy expecting to pay for every date, every time you go out? 209-951-5946. Call or text now. Should the guy always pay when he goes on a date? Leah, what do you think?
1: I think yes. If the man's inviting, I think he should pay.
0: So if the man invites you, he should pay?
1: Yes.
0: Okay, but what happens if a woman is asking the guy out? Should the woman pay?
1: I think yes. I don't know.
0: You think yes? Really?
1: I don't know. I've never paid on the first date, so I don't know.
0: So you've never paid on the first date?
1: Yeah, no, I've never paid.
0: Well, have you asked somebody out and not paid?
1: No, I don't think I've ever asked anybody out.
0: They just flocked to you. You just walk in the room and people are like, oh, yeah, I want to ask you out.
1: Yeah.
0: You got it like that.
1: Yeah, I do. But I'm in a relationship now, so I don't do it anymore.
0: Ah, that's good. That's good. Well, now that you're in the relationship, how do you split the finances and the dates and everything? Is it split 50-50?
1: No, this is, I guess, sad to say. He pays for everything. I just pay for groceries.
0: Okay, right on. Sounds like you got a heck of a deal right there. I love it. I love it. I love it. 209-951-5946. Should a guy always pay when you go on a date?
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7: 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Not quite so lucky if you're driving over the hills. Right now we're looking at traffic on 205 in Tracy, beginning at the 11th Street merge, on to 580 and over the Altamont Pass. That's traffic. I'm Ron Servi.
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0: 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It is Lucas in the morning. So you can see Ye, formerly Kanye, live in New Orleans at the Superdome. 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

0: Imagine buying a post-game concert ticket for a Chicago White Sox game. Like, yeah, the Chicago White Sox had this, they were having a baseball game, and then you could buy a post-game concert ticket to see Ja Rule. I mean, Ja Rule hasn't had a hit in a while. So, you know, but it's good to see some, you know, artists, old school artists perform and stuff like that. So Ja Rule was going to perform after the White Sox game, except he canceled. Yes. Ja Rule disappointed tons and tons of White Sox fans by bailing on a post-game concert due to travel issues, leaving the team to announce a cancellation during a blowout game against the Cleveland Guardians. Fans who had purchased tickets to the concert were left frustrated, with the team offering complimentary tickets to future games of the White Sox as a goodwill gesture. Ja Rule has remained silent on the cancellation, sparking speculation and jokes on social media, including involvement from his longtime rival, 50 Cent. The incident turned into a meme all over online, adding to the White Sox woes as they struggle on the field right now. So, well, the first thing, White Sox, don't bring Ja Rule in. Ja Rule, like, I mean, he had his era in the early 2000s, and everything he touched turned to gold. Since then, it's all turned to crap. So when you hook up with Ja Rule, it's not going to go well. So poor White Sox fans, and poor Ja Rule fans. Hopefully, they reschedule.
1: Yep. Mornings hit different with Lucas.
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So Drake had like this big party going on, and the DJ played Not Like Us by Kendrick Lamar. The video went viral because everybody in the party is like looking at Drake because Not Like Us comes on, and like Drake is just like, cut this out. What is going on? Who? Like, why would the DJ play Not Like Us at a Drake party? Like, Drake was there. Obviously, got under Drake's skin just a little. Coming up here in just a second, we have texting trivia. Your shot to win a K-Win exclusive backpack.

0: but he bailed. He backed out. He had travel issues, so he couldn't make it to the post-game concert for this baseball team. What baseball team? What baseball team did Ja Rule back out of the concert for? 209-951-5946. I'll pick one lucky winner from all the correct guesses. Ja Rule was supposed to perform at a baseball game. He backed out. This team is starting to struggle. They were in first place for a while. I think they still might be, but they've been losing lately. What team is it? 209-951-5946. Text me your name, the city you're texting from, and the name of the team that Ja Rule bailed on the post-game concert for. 209-951-5946.
1: Mornings hit different with Lucas.
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1: It's a vibe.

0: 9546. And then I actually pick one lucky winner from all the correct answers. And I call them back here on the air and give them a prize. Today's prize is a K-Win backpack. Let's see, it's got a winner here. Okay. Selena Perez. Is this Selena Perez on the phone?
1: Yes, this is.
0: Well, Selena Perez from Modesto, this is Lucas from K-Win. How are you this morning?
1: I'm doing good.
0: What are you doing? What's going on? Why are you up this early? What's going on in your life?
1: I had just dropped my kids off at school.
0: Oh, right on, right on. What school do they go to?
1: Tuolumne Elementary.
0: Very nice, very nice. Well, I know you know the answer. I was looking at it right here. What team did Ja Rule back out of a concert for?
1: Chicago White Sox.
0: Yes, you're a winner. Congratulations.
1: Yes, thank you so much.
0: We're going to hook it up with a K-Win backpack. It has a logo on there and some school supplies in it as well. It's perfect for your kids.
1: Thank you. I appreciate it.
0: Well, thank you so much for listening.
1: I do every morning.
2: Don't answer the phone. It's another K-Win Carmen prank call.
3: Hello?
4: Hi there, may I please speak to...
3: Yeah, who's this?
4: My name is Carmen, and I'm with Bricks Restaurants, and I'm the assistant to the assistant manager here, and I got your number from... And she said that you two had dinner here the other night, and that maybe you guys were overcharged.
3: Yeah, we were, actually.
4: Oh, hold on a second, ma'am. We're trying to get to the bottom of this, okay? So, please, let's not speak in definites or absolutes, especially since you guys were drinking vodka that night.
3: Wait, what?
4: I just wanted to make sure, and if we did overcharge you, which I don't think we did, then we'll figure it out.
3: Okay.
4: Okay. I can tell by the tone of your okay that this is not going to be okay, but okay.
3: I mean, you called me, so the point of this should be
4: I just
3: want to
4: go over,
3: like,
4: I'm just trying to go over the bill with you, and already you're giving me sass.
3: Okay. So start. What the f***? I mean, do you need me to come in there? I don't
4: know. Oh,
3: understand.
4: No, ma'am. I don't want this to get physical, okay?
3: Physical.
4: Yes, you don't have to threaten to come down here, okay? Because I looked on the video cameras and you guys are both out of my weight class. I want no beef.
3: Excuse me?
4: Because you guys ordered a lot of it and now don't want to pay for it. Hello?
3: Hello?
4: Hola, this is Carmen. I believe we were disconnected. I'm calling with...
3: You have to be kidding me. We were not disconnected. You know I hung up on you.
4: Excuse me, have you not eaten in a few hours? Because you seem very angry for no reason.
3: Could you... Idiot.
4: Excuse me.
3: Hello?
4: Hold on, this is Scottman from ma'am. Listen, I just want you to know that we deal with people like you.
3: People like me?
4: Yes.
3: What the f*** does that mean?
4: That means people who try to come in here, try to order whatever they want, and try to get a discount, okay?
3: A discount?
4: Yes.
3: You're going to need a f*** discount because you're going to be unemployed. I'm coming down there right now.
4: Oh, you're coming right now?
3: Yeah, and you're going to be fired in 1 second.
4: Look, change your mood because it's happy hour, not miserable hour.
3: You're miserable.
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8: In Stockton, we're getting reports of an accident. It's the Highway 4 westbound off-ramp to El Dorado Street. Two cars involved in this crash off to the right shoulder. CHP is on the way. In the meantime, we're looking at that slow traffic in Tracy still. 205 backed up to the 11th Street merge heading for 580. That's traffic. I'm Ron Servi.
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0: 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He's going after an icon. 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

0: 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It is Lucas in the morning. So tensions between Jay-Z and Drake are escalating. Well, at least as far as Drake goes, Drake is taking all kinds of shots at Jay-Z again. I mean, this has been an ongoing feud for a long time, but it's taken a new turn with mentions of Roc Nation, Kendrick Lamar, and cryptic references to subpoenas. Now, the tension between Jay-Z and Drake is escalating big time right now, and Drake is hinting at the reason being past issues and potential legal matters with Roc Nation. So Drake is not holding anything back. He's going directly after Jay-Z.
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1: It's pretty thick heading into Modesto, northbound 99. Still back up through Keys as you make your way up towards 132. Beyond there, it does pick up. Then you have no troubles getting through Ripon. Still slow in Tracy, 205. Backed up beyond the 11th Street merge, heading for 580. That's traffic. I'm Ron Servi.
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0: 97.7, 98.3 K Win. It is Lucas in the morning. And yes, everybody's talking about Kanye. Formerly Kanye, now is Ye in New Orleans. You can see him at the Superdome. That's where the Saints play. That'd be pretty amazing seeing Ye at the Superdome. All you have to do for your shot to win is text the national keyword. 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
1: 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Oh my God, Jess, can I try on your glasses?

3K win. It's Lucas in the morning. So they've actually labeled, this date expert labeled the Chris Brown and Usher concert the date of the year. Yes. So it actually happens at Levi's Stadium in 3 weeks. So it said the perfect date is Chris Brown and Usher. So what you do is you go out to dinner, then go to the Chris Brown and Usher show. It's romantic. It's fun. There's fast songs, slow songs. Gives you an opportunity to dance, have some fun, have a good dinner, and then go home and have a lot more fun. So, yeah, so there you go. The perfect date happens in 3 weeks at Levi's Stadium, Chris Brown and Usher.

0: 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It's Lucas in the Morning. So Carmen today is investigating a couple that was charged. They were overcharged at the restaurant. The call does not go so well. It's hilarious. You got to hear it. It's on the way next in 4 minutes on K-Win.
1: It's a new day. Okay. 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
1: Hello?
2: Hi there, ma'am. Please speak to...
1: Yeah, who's this?
2: My name is Carmen, and I'm with Bricks Restaurant, and I'm the assistant to the assistant manager here, and I got your number from... And she said that you two had dinner here the other night and that maybe you guys were overcharged.
1: Yeah, we were actually.
2: Oh, hold on a second, ma'am. We're trying to get to the bottom of this, okay? So please let's not speak in definites or absolutes, especially since you guys were drinking vodka that night.
1: Wait, what?
2: I just wanted to make sure. And if we did overcharge you, which I don't think we did, then we'll figure it out.
1: Okay.
2: I can tell by the tone of your okay that this is not going to be okay, but okay.
1: I mean, you called me, so the point of this should be...
2: I just
1: want to
2: go over...
1: Like,
2: I'm just trying to go over the bill with you, and already you're giving me sass.
1: Okay. So start. What the f***? I mean, do you need me to come in there? I don't understand.
2: Oh, no, ma'am. I don't want this to get physical, okay?
1: Physical.
2: Yes, you don't have to threaten to come down here, okay? Because I looked on the video cameras and you guys are both out of my weight class. I want no beef.
1: Excuse me?
2: Because you guys ordered a lot of it and now don't want to pay for it. Hello?
1: Hello?
2: Hola, this is Carmen. I believe we were disconnected. I'm calling with...
1: You have to be kidding me. We were not disconnected. You know I hung up on you.
2: Excuse me, have you not eaten in a few hours? Because you seem very angry for no reason.
1: Could you... Idiot.
2: Excuse me.
1: Hello?
2: Oh, now this is Godman from... Ma'am, listen, I just want you to know that we deal with people like you.
1: People like me?
2: Yes.
1: What the does that mean?
2: That means people who try to come in here, try to order whatever they want, and try to get a discount, okay?
1: A discount?
2: Yes.
1: You're going to need a discount because you're going to be unemployed. I'm coming down there right now.
2: Oh, you're coming right now?
1: Yeah, and you're going to be fired in 1 second.
2: Well, change your mood because it's happy hour, not miserable hour.
1: You're miserable.
0: K-Win.
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5: 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Floor

0: Caesar Superdome.
1: Okay, all trench crews are out there doing some road work on Highway 5 northbound just before Lathrop Road has traffic backed up just beyond Louise Avenue. If you're heading in the other direction out towards Tracy, you're going to find 205 still slowing down from Mountain House Parkway on to 580 and over the Altamont Pass. That's traffic. I'm Ron Servi.
2: I love...
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3K win. It is Lucas in the morning. One day, we're going to sit back and look at Drake and go, wow, he was really the greatest artist in the world for so long. I mean, he has had bangers come out since 2009, and he's still going strong today. 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
6: Okay, all trench crews are out there doing some road work on Highway 5 northbound just before Lathrop Road has traffic backed up just beyond Louise Avenue. If you're heading in the other direction out towards Tracy, you're going to find 205 still slowing down from Mountain House Parkway onto 580 and over the Altamont Pass. That's traffic. I'm Ron Servi.
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1: 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And then there's this pickup truck, a huge one. So he hits the gas and guns it. And comes inches from hitting me. The tires screeched. And I yell, WTF! And look at the guy, and he's huge. And thankfully, he was reasonable because I think he would have beat me up.
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0: 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It is Lucas in the morning. So I'm actually liking the direction the weather's heading because we had 100-degree weather. Yesterday was brutal. Sunday was brutal. Today, a little cooler. I mean, not much cooler, but 94. And then by the weekend, we're going to be in the 80s. And next week, like, they're talking some days in the 70s. So I'm loving that. I love the direction the weather's going. I can live with 70s and 80s all day.
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2: Okay, all trench crews are out there doing some road work on Highway 5 northbound just before Lathrop Road as traffic backed up just beyond Louise Avenue. If you're heading in the other direction out towards Tracy, you're going to find 205 still slowing down from Mountain House Parkway on to 580 and over the Altamont Pass. That's traffic. I'm Ron Servi.
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1: 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And I yell, WTF! 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

0: 50 Diamond Street. You'll be there until 1 o'clock. But I also wanted to give you that word to text to qualify to go see Kanye West. 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

0: We got your hookup on DVDs, and of course, you can sign up to win those tickets to see Bruno Mars at Levi Stadium in October. It's all happening today, like right now. We're going to be hanging out until 1 o'clock, 1050 South Diamond Street in Stockton. 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

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The Diamonds Food Job Fair is going on. 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
1: 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I'm going to get some miles in, so I'm running. And then there's this pickup truck, a huge one. So he hits the gas and guns it. And comes inches from hitting me. 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And I yell, WTF! And look at the guy, and he's huge. And thankfully, he was reasonable because I think he would have beat me up.
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at a recent concert with Usher and Chris Brown, they brought out 50 Cent. 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
1: 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So he hits the gas and guns it. And comes inches from hitting me. The tire screeched. And I yell, WTF! And look at the guy, and he's huge. And thankfully, he was reasonable because I think he would have beat me up.
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Drake barked for a girl. What is the craziest thing a guy did to get your attention? 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

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Chris Hemsworth, also known as Thor, celebrating a birthday today. He's 43. And Hulk Hogan would be 73 years old today, man. 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

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A Whitney Houston Barbie is coming. So if you're a collector, this could be cool, man. Stay close. The info on the way. 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
1: 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And then there's this pickup truck, a huge one. So he hits the gas and guns it. And comes inches from hitting me, the tires screeched. And I yell, WTF! And look at the guy, and he's huge. And thankfully, he was reasonable because I think he would have beat me up.
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0: if a woman asks a guy out, should she pay for the date?
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0: Well, have you asked somebody out and not paid?
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1: 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I just pay for groceries.
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